smiling. In the back room, she was everybody's darling. They came from out on the island. In the back room, she was everybody's darling.

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I said, hey honey.

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